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0: For the first time, it's gloomy and wet across Melbourne today with a good chance of that drizzle continuing this afternoon. The game starts at 2:30 local time and Kylie Minogue's performing from around 1:30. 500,000 people are due to attend a historic open-air mass later today in Paris after the Pope was welcomed to France for a four-day visit. Pope Leo has warned the world about the dangers of artificial intelligence during an address at the UNESCO headquarters, the pontiff saying we don't want to be losing our humanity amid a paradise of machines. The Chinese president has wrapped up his time in the US after speaking to Donald Trump about Iran and AI. President Xi Jinping and his wife also attending a dinner at the White House. The US president saying it's been very positive for both sides.
1: We've had a tremendous visit from two spectacular people, and we've really enjoyed it, and I think we've made tremendous strides.
0: Top tech leaders were also at the banquet, including Tesla boss Elon Musk. The Australian Centre for Disease Control is warning the nation may not have passed its flu peak yet, with cases surging across the country over the last 2 weeks. And after all the Macklemore backlash, Ed Sheeran has cancelled his shows in Massachusetts, this time due to severe weather that's heading towards Boston.
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0: The Dockers are hoping to end their 31-year premiership drought when they take on the Lions today. A former Frio captain has criticised the outcome for Lachie Neale. Peter Bell saying the tribunal has treated fans like fools. He believes they should have just come out and said, we don't believe Lachie should miss a grand final. In the NRL, the Roosters are into the grand final. The Chooks beating the Dolphins in Brisbane last night. They'll take on the winner of tomorrow's game. The Panthers are up against the Knights.
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0: Soggy this morning with areas of drizzle to continue for the grand final, a top of 15 degrees today. Partly cloudy tomorrow, getting up to 17, then mostly fine on Monday, reaching 19.
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0: Wake up with the Christian O'Connell Show. Wind down with Jones and Amanda for the drive home. This is Gold. And in about 20 minutes from now, I'm going to play an artist who, when they first hit the scene, I had a massive crush on. So, thinking about this, I jumped onto the old interwebs machine and I looked up and just wanted to know where they were at the moment. Well, married, unfortunately for me, and got kids, unfortunately for me. Still looks. Yeah, the crush is still very, very real. We'll get to that. Hey, that VIP ticket window is opening very shortly. Get ready to win here at Gold.
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2: 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We've got a crash in Clyde North on Berry Cranbourne Road at Thompson's Road, a collision in Dandenong on Lonsdale Street at Foster Street. We've got day three of Melbourne Show with delays building around the showgrounds, including Epsom Road and surrounding streets, and grand final day at the MCG. Watch out for extra foot traffic near the ground. 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

0: You too. Where the streets have no names. Wake up with the Christian O'Connell Show. Wind down with Jones and Amanda for the drive home. And I don't know if you were with me only about 10 minutes ago. And I said, oh, I've got an artist that I've got a crush on coming up in about 20. And you're thinking, has that happened? No, that was only 10 minutes ago. They're coming up real soon. Do you need some more information as to who it might be? Before they went out on their solo career, they featured on a dance song. I think it was around 2001, I reckon, that we first heard her voice, put it that way. But she's out on her own. Next.
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0: Oh, Saturday, wake up with the Christian O'Connell Show. Wind down with Jonesy and Amanda for the drive home on Gold. And whilst Christian's away, we're giving you the best bits of the show every weekday morning at 6. And we were reminded that we are now more hydrated than ever as I look over at my 1 litre insulated bottle, which led Christian to something, well, a bit of a revelation about his daughter.
1: Took my daughter shopping. 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

0: action. A crash in Narrabeen on Cranbourne Road just south of the Princes Highway. There are delays in all directions. A crash in Dandenong on Lonsdale Street southbound at Foster Street. 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
3: Good morning, Alana McIntyre here with the latest. The rain and the fans are starting to pour into areas around the MCG ahead of today's AFL Grand Final. It's looking pretty gloomy and wet across Melbourne, with a good chance of the drizzle continuing this afternoon. The Freo Club is hoping to win its first ever AFL Grand Final, while these young fans have told Seven they're hoping for a three-peat for the Lions.
4: I really want them to win. I feel like they can do it.
3: The game starts at 2:30 local time, with Kylie Minogue performing from around 1:30. Things are warming up along the east coast, especially in Sydney today. Labor's Jihad Dib has urged everyone to stay safe around the water.
5: We want people to have a great time, but you know, if you've got some alcohol in your system or you're impaired, don't go into the water. It's something that is too dangerous, but also making sure that you never swim by yourself. Sometimes people get a bit of false courage and they just want to jump into the water. We forget just how dangerous our ocean can be.
3: In developing news, a woman's body has been found inside an industrial bin at an apartment complex in Brisbane. It's understood garbage collectors made the grim discovery yesterday at Kangaroo Point. The Pope has shared serious concerns about artificial intelligence, saying we don't want to risk losing our humanity to the technology. Pope Leo will spend the next few days in France trying to repair the Catholic Church's standing after sexual abuse scandals. Later today, he's holding an open-air mass for about 500,000 people in Paris. Ed Sheeran's Loop Tour shows have been cancelled in Massachusetts, with severe weather heading for the Boston region. And hair loss jabs could soon become a thing. The same company that makes a weight loss drug has hinted it's going to concentrate now on baldness.
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3: Fremantle has turned purple as the Dockers hope to win their first AFL Grand Final since joining the league in 1995. Today they'll take on the Lions at the MCG. The Brisbane side has left their hotel in Melbourne with umbrellas, heading off for a walk in the drizzle.
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3: Soggy this morning with areas of drizzle to continue for the grand final, a top of 15 degrees today. Partly cloudy tomorrow, getting up to 17, then mostly fine on Monday, reaching 19.
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6: Morning, Melbourne. This is Higo, and yes, it is grand final day, but also it's Dagwood season. For me, at the Royal Melbourne Show that is on now until the 4th of October, tickets are royalshow.com.au. I can't walk anywhere after going through the main gates without getting a Dagwood in the hand. I've got gold VIP tickets. They are family passes with free ride vouchers to the Melbourne Royal Show this weekend. Coming up in about 25 minutes, the gold VIP ticket window will open. That's when you're going to have to text to win tickets to the Melbourne Royal Show all this weekend on gold.

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0: Wake up with the Christian O'Connell Show. Wind down with Jonesy and Amanda for the drive home. Morning. This is Higo here at Gold. Coming up next, I've got a song for you that I first heard, and maybe you're the same as me. You first heard it when it was on the OC. Was it the OC? Yeah, it was the OC. Do you remember that show? Misha Barton? Some other people? I used to watch it all the time. You'd reckon I'd know who the main characters' names are. Anyway, that's coming up straight after this here at Gold.
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2: 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This is how we spring. The Spring Racing Carnival on now until 29 November. We've got a crash in Clayton on Blackburn Road heading south prior to Wellington Road. A crash in Narrewarren on Cranbourne Road just south of the Princess Highway. The left-hand lane is closed with speeds at 40. And we've got grand final day at the MCG. Watch out for extra foot traffic near the ground. And day three of the Melbourne show, delays now starting to build around the showgrounds. 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
4: 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I have won an Environmental Peace Prize for the stories I did on Beyond 2000 about the destruction of the rainforest. 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

0: Wake Up with the Christian O'Connell Show. Wind down with Jones and Amanda for the drive home on Gold. Look, it's been about a week since we've had that concert at Rod Laver Arena for John Farnham to celebrate his life and work. And from all accounts, I didn't get to go and I didn't get to watch it in the Hoyt cinemas. But every story you read and all the bits we've seen, it looked truly magical. And that's why it's great news that Hoyts have come out to say that they are going to show it again. We don't have any dates yet. They just said that they are going to show an edited version, just so it's imagined it a bit tighter, because you get some lengthy breaks in a live show. So they're going to do it and make it look massive on the big screen. And, oh, man, I can't wait. I'm definitely going to go and see that. So as soon as we hear about dates for that, I'll let you know, and I'll get Farnsy on your radio next.
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0: Wake up with the Christian O'Connell Show and wind down with Jones and Amanda for the drive home on Gold. Christian and the show are off on holidays at the moment, so every morning we're giving you the best bits of the show. And they were talking about wardrobe malfunctions. And the first thing that comes to my mind is Janet Jackson, Justin Timberlake in that famous wardrobe malfunction at the Super Bowl many years ago. But this one's right up there.
1: Years ago, this security guard that worked at one of London's maximum security guards, he was getting in a tussle with one of the inmates and they went to the ground and he said the prison guard uniforms are very tight. Suddenly he's like, he's grappling with this, an actual killer. He goes to the ground and all of a sudden you hear this, and it's this, they just start laughing. It actually de-escalated the situation. He was like, please, can you go back in your cell? You split my pants. He's like, I'm very sorry about that.
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16: 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We've got Cranbourne Road at Narre Warren. The left-hand lane is closed heading south after the Princes Highway due to a collision. Grand final day at the MCG. Watch out for extra foot traffic near the ground. Barassi Way and surrounding streets are now closed. And a section of Bulleen Road is closed southbound between Manningham Road and Thompson's Road for upgrade works until Monday. Ready to go electric? 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
18: Hi there, Alana McIntyre here with the latest. The gates have opened at a soggy MCG ahead of the AFL Grand Final, with large covers placed over the ground to protect the grass from drizzle. It's understood the wet weather in Melbourne is now impacting travel plans. Lions fans who were trying to fly down from Queensland this morning could miss the game. Flights out of both the Gold Coast and Brisbane have been delayed or cancelled. The Lions are hoping for a three-peat, while the Dockers are hoping to claim the decider for the first time. It also starts at 2:30 p.m. local time under the grey and gloomy skies, but pop princess Kylie Minogue will perform around 1:30. Pope Leo is warning the world about the growth of artificial intelligence. Without naming leaders, the Pope has sounded the alarm over losing our humanity to technology during an address at the UNESCO headquarters in Paris.
19: We are witnessing new forms of isolation.
18: Humanity to technology during an address at the UNESCO headquarters in Paris.
19: We are witnessing new forms of isolation, material and spiritual.

0: into a prison in southern New South Wales. Flu cases have been surging over the last 2 weeks across the country, and the Australian Centre for Disease Control's warning the country may not have passed its peak yet. And Ed Sheeran's shows in Massachusetts have been cancelled, not because of Macklemore, but due to severe weather heading for the region.
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0: While the Lions are hoping to make it 3 in a row, the Dockers are trying to win the flag for the first time. Sean McManus will present the cup to Fremantle if they win, the club icon telling Seven he's always felt deeply connected.
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0: Soggy this morning with areas of drizzle to continue for the grand final, a top of 15 degrees today. Partly cloudy tomorrow, getting up to 17, then mostly fine on Monday, reaching 19.
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4: Afternoon, Melbourne. This is Higo, and I know a lot of families are out there trying to figure out how they're going to take the kids to the Melbourne Royal Show that's on now until the 4th of October. 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Sure, you can buy them, or you can try and win them from us. And they are gold VIP tickets, family passes with free ride vouchers as well. And the toughest decision you've got to make is, what show bags do you go for? Is the Birdie Beetle like the one that always has to happen? I think it does, yeah? Coming up after ABBA, in about 20 minutes from now, you're going to hear the gold VIP ticket window open. And that's your cue to win tickets to the Melbourne Royal Show this weekend.

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Wake up with the Christian O'Connell Show. Wind down with Jones and Amanda for the drive home. This is gold. Now, I'm going to tell you a story about ABBA's Gimme, Gimme, Gimme that might make it a little bit more awkward to listen to. Some people would already know this, but it was recorded in August of 1979, shortly after Agnetha and Bjorn filed for divorce. Now, Agnetha sang the incredibly lonely, longing lead vocals on verses that were written by her ex-husband, who had already moved on with a new girlfriend at the time. See, that's just being professional. It's amazing, really. It's gold.

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0: The Lumineers and Ho. That's how you do it. Wake up with the Christian O'Connell Show. Wind down with Jonesy DeManda for the drive home on Gold. George Harrison's version of Got My Mind Set on You is coming up real soon. And there's a really tragic tale about that. Not involving George. It was fantastic in 1987 when he released that. But the original person who did it, James Ray, tragically suffered from severe drug addiction, passed away from an overdose at just 22 years old. So he never lived to see the song become the global phenomenon that it was with George Harrison at the helm. That's kind of sad, don't you think? But I hope his family, I'm sure his family got to see it. So I'm going to play the song for you soon.
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2: 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And Narre Warren and earlier crash now clearing around Fullard Road and Saxonwood Drive at the intersection with Narre Warren Road. But now reports of another nearby for the intersection with the Princes Highway and Lauderdale Road at Stewart Avenue. See north and southbound delays there right now. Melbourne Park, the big one edging ever closer at the MCG. Traffic remains very busy but steady on surrounding roads including Swan Street and Punt Road, along with Batman Avenue, which is carrying a fair volume city bound as well. Deer Park delays Greensboro bound on the ring road north of Ballarat Road, but there are many improves through to Sunshine Avenue. 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That's Melbourne's latest traffic.
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0: Wake up with the Christian O'Connell Show and wind down with James and Amanda for the drive home on Gold. And while Christian et al. Are away, we've been giving you the best bits of the show every morning, which always includes the at-work time waster, combining two seemingly unrelated topics together to create some brilliance that often comes from you, like when we wanted to do laundry movies. This is what you came up with.
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1: 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Dysard.
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1: 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John Fabwick.
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1: 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John Fabwick is very good. Lee Collins.
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27: Behind the spectacle of spring racing carnival lies ambition, sacrifice and rivalry. 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And Nari Warren had earlier crashed at clearing around Fullard Road and Saxonwood Drive at the intersection with Nari Warren Road. But now reports of another nearby, the intersection with the Princess Highway and Lauderdale Road at Stewart Avenue. Seeing north and southbound delays there right now. Melbourne Park, the big one, edging ever closer at the MCG. Traffic remains very busy but steady on surrounding roads, including Swan Street and Punn Road, with Batman Avenue still carrying a fair volume citybound as well. Deer Park delays Greensboro bound on the Ring Road north of Ballarat Road, but there are then improves through to Sunshine Avenue. This weekend, Autobahn has a massive 30% off Penrite, Thinkware dash cams, Unit and UHF, Maguire's Car Care, plus unmissable deals in-store and online. End Sunday at Autobahn.
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30: I'm John Fabris. Multiple flights into Melbourne, including one from Brisbane, have been cancelled because of weather-related low visibility. Spells disappointment for some fans trying to get to Melbourne for the AFL Grand Final. Iran's foreign ministers raised a so-called seven-day plan to reopen key oil transport route, the Strait of Hormuz. America would have to agree to its conditions, he claims, were already outlined in a memorandum of understanding.
31: If there is seriousness in the US side to come to a deal and reopen the Strait of Hormuz, everything is now prepared.
30: Federal frontbencher Murray Watt stepped in.
31: Seriousness in the US side to come to a deal and reopen the Strait of Hormuz, everything is now prepared.
30: Federal frontbencher Murray Watt

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1: The G is filling up as the countdown continues to today's AFL Grand Final. Brisbane just one win away from a rare three-peat, with speculation swirling over Chris Fagan's coaching future. Lions legend Alistair Lynch has told Fox Footy he shaped one of the club's greatest eras.
2: I'm not sure. I mean, you hear things around, but I mean, I suppose it was a surprise in many ways a decade ago when Chris Fagan was appointed. And it would be a surprise if he finished at the end of this game. No doubt the way he came in, the way he goes out, he's been first class.
1: Fremantle is chasing a maiden premiership in just its second decider in 32 seasons. Caleb Sarong telling Seven they're bracing for a fierce battle in the midfield.
3: They've got so many guys that are so aggressive and attacking and can make you hurt, so we don't want to necessarily get caught and fixated on one. We also want to go at them. If you get caught into trying to defend them, then you're kind of plugging holes.
1: Switching codes, Roosters into the NRL Grand Final with a 36-20 win over the Dolphins, and the Socceroos have settled for a 1-1 draw with Brazil in their friendly in Townsville. That's Sport, I'm Harrison Freve.
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4: Rain easing back to showers this afternoon here in Melbourne. An overnight low of 9, partly cloudy tomorrow. Winds to 30 k's and a high of 17.
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6: Afternoon, Melbourne. I have to dob in a mate of mine, Brenton Peddle. You know, he's a pipe fitter of 40-plus years, but I've been told that he squeals like a little baby if he goes on the pirate ship. Now, for us seasoned riders of things at the Royal Melbourne Show, on now to the 4th of October, tickets at royalshow.com.au, the pirate ship isn't that scary as far as I'm concerned. So, Brenton, you've got to have a good hard look at yourself. 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
1: Wake up with the Christian O'Connell Show. Wind down with Jones and Amanda for the drive home on Gold. I've got John Bon Jovi, Blaze of Glory, in about 4 minutes for you. And John Bon Jovi fans, did you know that he won a Golden Globe for that song? I'm sure you probably do. But the non-passionate, well, the non-freaky fans, did you know? Are you shocked? He was too.
2: I'm incredibly surprised. I'm shocked. I truly am in shock. I never expected it. You know, and the first time that I had heard the songs was while they were playing. I thought Meryl Streep's song was going to win for sure. Yeah. So this is very nice.
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0: Wake up with the Christian O'Connell Show. Wind down with Jones and Amanda for your drive home. This is gold. And I was just thinking, being AFL Grand Final Day today, that there'd be people gathering in houses right across the country to watch. And then I thought, do we, as Australians, do we ever really need an excuse like a grand final to gather? I mean, you could just say, hey, just doing a barbie, and I reckon we should all just get together and hang out. But why do we have to have like an occasion? Why does it have to be? Because in half the people, you're not watching it anyway. You're just standing in the corner flipping sausages on the barbecue and sucking down a beer. So I reckon we should just do it for the hell of it. Just for the hell of it. Thank you so much for making gold a part of your grand final Saturday too.
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2: I remember going to pick up my daughters once, and they obviously hadn't seen me do this for a couple of weeks. And they said, okay, we're just going to ask a, you know, security question. I was absolutely fine. What year are both your daughters in? And I was like, I didn't realise this was going to be millionaire hoxie. all of a sudden. And it was only the mums that were looking around like, hashtag deadbeat dad. Took a wild swing on both. Wrong.
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0: Wake up with the Christian O'Connell Show. Wind down with Jones and Amanda for the drive home on Gold. And when listening to the Christian O'Connell Show, they're away at the moment, but when you do listen to them, the show can take a left-hand turn at any moment. 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
22: 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At Melbourne Park, all eyes on the MCG with the big one edging ever closer. Traffic has been behaving fairly well in the last hour or so around the venue, but remains busy on Swan Street both ways. Punt Road coping fairly well, all things considered. At Box Hill, reports of a problem for Station Street around Thames Street, seeing busy traffic there both north and southbound. At Narre Warren, an earlier crash now cleared around Fullard Road and Saxonwood Drive at the intersection with Narre Warren Road, and an incident cleared nearby for the Princess Highway around Lauderdale Road at Stewart Avenue. But now at Narre Warren South, reports of a problem for Pound Road around Narre Warren Road affecting the run in all directions. 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
25: I'm John Fabris, OpenAI, whose agents hacked into Medicare's now declared bots have infiltrated dozens of entities, including governments globally. The PM responded to the revelation a short while ago.
26: That's not surprising, because if you have an AI agent act independently in the way that it did here in Australia, then it would make common sense that that would have occurred in other places potentially as well.
25: The Wall Street Journal's reporting President Trump's refused Iran's offer of a seven-day peace plan towards reopening critical oil transport waterway, the Strait of Hormuz. It's also indicating the president plans to restart bombing Iran when the US midterm elections are over. And what's contained in a trade deal struck in a three-day summit between the presidents of the US and China is set for release on Tuesday our time. Donald Trump hinting US farmers will be happy.
27: America is very happy about this visit, and I'm sure China is very happy also. Great things for both countries.
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28: Brisbane isn't tinkering with its lineup as it prepares to battle Fremantle in a wet AFL Grand Final at the MCG. Lions coach Chris Fagan telling Seven they're preparing for a tight tussle.
29: So we'll stick with the team that we've got. We played in a game down at Geelong in the middle of the year where it was fairly wet and we had a similar lineup. We handled those conditions pretty well. And we're sort of accustomed to slippery conditions. Even at the Gabba when it doesn't rain, it's slippery.
28: Justin Longmuir admitting the nerves have kicked in as Fremantle chases a maiden premiership. The Dockers coach says his job is done as he hands over to his players.
0: I hope you got the week right. And it really, like, after the warm-up, this warm-up, and we have a quick meeting, it's like it's over to the players. The job's done from the coaches in terms of prepping them for the game, and you just hope that they jump into the game the right way.
28: And Victor Radley and Reece Robson have been cleared to play in the NRL Grand Final. The Roosters teammates avoiding bans over separate incidents in last night's win over the Dolphins. The Tricolours awaiting the winner of tomorrow's clash between Penrith and Newcastle. That's sport. I'm Harrison Preeve.
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25: Rain easing back to showers this afternoon here in Melbourne. An overnight low of 9. Partly cloudy tomorrow. Winds to 30 k's and a high of 17.
23: It's showtime.
25: 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Winds to 30 k's and a high of 17.
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Wake up with the Christian O'Connell Show. Wind down with Jones and Amanda for the drive home on Gold. Afternoon, this is Higo, and in about 7 minutes from now, I'm going to play you a song that is based on a town in Australia that has been wiped off the map. It was so bad there that the Australian government shut off the power, closed the schools, and it's gone from maps. Widely considered to be the largest contaminated site in the southern hemisphere. Oh, yeah. When you listen to the song, you'll know exactly what I'm talking about.

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0: Not sure who's going to shave him. Yeah, wake up with the Christian O'Connell Show and wind down with Jones and Amanda for the drive home on Gold. G'day, this is Higo This Afternoon, and that is the song that I was telling you about 7 minutes ago that was about a real place in Western Australia, the Wittenoom Asbestos Mine. I say was a real place because it became so contaminated that the Australian government eventually shut off its power, closed its schools, and completely erased it from official maps. It's widely considered the largest contaminated site in the Southern Hemisphere, calling it the Chernobyl of Australia. Well, you might have seen the docos on Chernobyl. People still live there and the flora and fauna is flourishing. So maybe this place is even worse than that. It's crazy. Great song from Midnight Oil, by the way.
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2: 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Melbourne Park, all eyes on the MCG with the big one just getting underway. Traffic has been behaving fairly well in the last hour or so around the venue. It's now easing slightly on Swan Street both ways. Punt Road still coping fairly well, all things considered nearby. The Narre Warren, an earlier crash down Cleared Run Fullard Road and Saxonwood Drive at the intersection with Narre Warren Road. An incident cleared nearby for the intersection with the Princes Highway and Lauderdale Road at Stewart Avenue. But now Narre Warren South reports of a problem for Pound Road and Narre Warren Road, affecting the run in all directions. At Eltham, problems as well for Main Road at Fitzsimmons Lane, affecting the run all ways. 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
27: Beacon. 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

0: Wake Up with the Christian O'Connell Show and Wind Down with James and Amanda for the drive home on Gold. During the week, we've been giving you the best bits of the Christian O'Connell Show while they're away on break. And this is a good time to revisit the thievery that went in the show. I didn't expect this person to do it, but...
1: How have you come to have stolen a cat, Rio?
2: There's this neighbourhood cat and it's been coming to our backyard. We honestly have the cat pretty much every day for at least 6 hours. My partner, Will, has got a little water bowl for it and he has talked about...
3: This is how it starts.
1: Yeah, this is common. Yeah. A lot of people have this kind of surrogate cat.
3: Yeah.
2: So you think it's cheating on another family with us?
1: Well, they don't see it as cheating. It's just catting.
3: It's how they do it, yeah.
2: That is right.
1: It's it where he wants.
0: I often wonder about the welfare of that cat and where it is now. The Christian O'Connell Show back live in studio on Monday, October 5. It's the bright side of the dial. Here at Gold.
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23: These holidays, the police will be using every tool they have to keep the roads safe. But if you decide to speed, how your holiday ends is your choice. Melbourne Park, all eyes on the MCG with the big one now underway. Traffic has been behaving fairly well in the last hour or so around the venue. There's now easing on Swan Street both ways. Punt Road is still coping fairly well, all things considered, both ways nearby. At Narre Warren, an earlier crash now cleared around Fullard Road and Saxonwood Drive at the intersection with Narre Warren Road. An incident cleared nearby at the intersection with the Princes Highway and Lauderdale Road at Stewart Avenue. But at Narre Warren South, problems continue for Pound Road around Narre Warren Road, affecting the run all ways. At Eltham, problems as well for Main Road at the intersection with Fitzsimmons Lane, seeing minor delays in all directions. 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That's Melbourne's latest traffic.
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25: I'm John Fabris. Medicare's hacking by an OpenAI agent now revealed to be just one of dozens of breaches internationally. The company announcing it's notified those affected. Our PM was asked about it today.
26: It's up to OpenAI to state why it is then that there are now multiple cases where this has occurred.
25: An invitation's been issued by Iran's foreign minister to the US for a 7-day process towards reopening the Strait of Hormuz and take pressure off fuel supply.
27: If the necessary conditions are met, the strait can be reopened and normal maritime passage restored within 7 days. The choice now rests with the United States.
25: America's president has reportedly declined. And Kylie Minogue worked the MCG crowd to sing along with her string of hits leading into today's AFL Grand Final. Audio there on 7.
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28: The 2026 AFL Grand Final is underway at the MCG, where the Lions and Dockers are battling for the flag. It's Brisbane who has struck first.
29: Goes in!
28: Action thanks to 7. Josh Tracy firing back moments later for Fremantle. A last check trailing the Lions by a point in the early exchanges. Both coaches embracing the occasion pre-game. Chris Fagan reflecting on the Lions' remarkable rise as they hunt for a premiership three-peat.
30: Myself and a lot of other people have built the place up. It's unrecognisable from the place it was 10 years ago. $20 million in debt, didn't have a training facility. And 20 people turned up to our game. That's all flipped on its head.
28: While Justin Longmuir insists the Dockers won't be deterred by the wet conditions at the G.
0: There's a few little things we need to be aware of, but I think the thing with the wet, you need to be strong in the contest, well, like we'll need to be anyway, and we just want to get the ball going our way early.
28: And that's sport. I'm Harrison Preve.
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25: Rain easing back to showers this afternoon here in Melbourne. An overnight low of 9. Partly cloudy tomorrow. Winds to 30 km and a high of 17.
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We'll update the latest music news and a stack more. Let's start, though, with a trio of birthdays. First up, David Coverdale from Whitesnake just turned 75. It's Here I Go Again on This Week in Music at Gold.

0: This week in music's on at Gold, and there's a trio of birthdays to start the show. Brian Ferry's been celebrating this week, as has Will Smith and David Coverdale from Whitesnake.
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0: It was this week, 15 years ago, that REM announced to the world that they were calling it quits after more than 30 years together as a band. Here's Mike Mills and Michael Stipe explaining how they met.
9: Well, that's the story of some dispute, but it had something to do with being a late night in a bar in Athens that ended up becoming one of our favorite places to play. But, you know, Bill and I, we were in a band together and we got disgusted with the music we were playing, so we quit music entirely. And then we moved to Athens to go to college, and we'd been there a few months. We looked at each other and said, what are we doing? We're musicians. We should be playing music, so let's go find a band. And through our friend Kathleen, we got hooked up with Michael and Peter. I mean, that's what you did. You'd go to bars and see bands and have cheap beer. And
10: I found myself in a band with two of the smartest people I've ever met. We didn't exactly hit it off right away, but I think that tension actually served the music
9: absolutely.
10: And served the band quite well.
0: Yeah, great, great band. And wouldn't it be nice if they got back together for one last lap around the world? Don't think it's going to happen. Anyway, it's the end of the world as we know it. REM, our feature artist on This Week in Music.

0: This week in music, there's our feature artist, REM. It's the end of the world as we know it. You've got Jason Staveley here, a defining moment in the early days of Culture Club's career to tell you about in just a couple of minutes. Before the end of the hour, which Australian band set a record this week back in 1997? I'll explain who. The Aussie Top 5 recap is coming up from September 21st, 1998. And I'll play the Oasis song that changed the course of another band's history.
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2: 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Melbourne Park, all eyes on the MCG with the big one now underway. Traffic is calm around the venue for now, as you might expect on all the usuals, including Punt Road and Swan Street, along with Wellington Parade. At Croydon, reports of a problem for Lincoln Road around the roundabouts with Hull Road and Cambridge Road, plus the others, with minor delays in all directions. At Keysborough, problems also for the intersection with Springvale Road around Hutton Road, and minor delays there in all directions as well. At Deer Park, earlier delays have now gone greaseward on the Rig Road north of Ballarat Road, and the Western Freeway looking good both ways at Bacchus Marsh. Henley Homes, Mainview and Reserve Collections get free flooring and free fixed site costs in over 275 estates. Henley, hard to beat, ask how. That's Melbourne's latest traffic.
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0: It's a defining moment with a difference. This week in 1984, Culture Club scored their second British number one hit single in Karma Chameleon. This song was a massive hit around the world. Culture Club fever swept through Australia, and Boy George remembers the band not being a fan of the song.
24: I remember bringing the song to the band in Roy's kitchen in this tiny flat in Earls Court, and I sang it to them and they all laughed and they started banging pots and going, yeah! So I think they really wanted to be a soul band. You know, they were going, we'd done Colour by Numbers and it was quite soulful. Karma Chameleon kind of jumps out. It's quite odd. I think I actually said I was going to leave if they didn't put on the records. You know, that was usually my response to anything I couldn't get done. I mean, okay, well, I'm just going to leave. I was the big walker outer, stomper-upper. I was always leaving the band, you know, because that was really... Although I didn't have to do something really serious, but if it was, that was always a good thing to say. I'm not coming back. They did try to get rid of me once. It didn't work, so... Culture Club without me doesn't exist.
0: There you go. Culture Club number one in Britain this week in 1984 with Karma Chameleon, a song that changed pop history. That's our defining moments on This Week in Music.

0: This Week in Music's on with a reason for every song we play. This week in 1990, a guy called Dave Grohl auditioned to play drums in a band called Nirvana. He got the job straight away, and within a year, Nevermind had been released. That was in 1991, of course. And also this week in 1993, the In Utero album came out for Nirvana. It's Jason Staverley here. There was a record run at the Arias announced this week in 1997. I'll play you the band that benefited from that in just a couple of minutes. Then we'll catch up with Courtney Taylor-Taylor, the lead singer from the Dandy Warhols, who are touring in November and December.
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2: 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She said, I teach astrology and a couple of the students in the class can bring famous people's star charts. She sent me the 11-minute video of them analysing me. Secretive man? Many serial killers have some of these traits?
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0: just great songs at Gold. There's Savage Garden, who scooped the pool with a record 10 wins at the Arias this week back in 1997.
1: I was embarrassed. Every time we won, I felt like I had to apologise. I was worried about being annoying. Like, oh, God, thank you. Sorry. You know, like, I just remember thinking, oh, we're winning too many and I have to get off stage because I'm going to annoy people.
0: This week in music. But wait, there's more. The Dandy Warhols are touring the country in November and December. In fact, they start their run with a show in Hobart with the Tasmanian Symphony Orchestra. I caught up with Courtney Taylor-Taylor from the band and asked him what was the song that really gave him the impetus to get into music as a teenager.
2: Well, it was more like four when I really had the impetus, when I knew what I was going to do, what the most powerful thing in the world to me was. And it was Killer Queen. And I was probably four and I had maybe five when it wow. came out. And it was on pop radio because my parents wouldn't listen to anything else. It wasn't like Sugar Sugar. It wasn't like anything else. It was cool. It was like, I know what this is. This is what the big kids say. They say something is cool. This is what it sounds like. It wasn't Barbra Streisand. It wasn't Sea Shanties. It was Killer Queen. It was such a life-changing moment.
0: You're in Portland. Has that always been home, or did you at any stage in the Dandy Warhols life cycle find yourself in the glittering lights of Los Angeles or New York?
2: No, because we worked there so much. If you can make the business work without having to live in it, you know, that's, you know, what a dream.
0: Yeah, it's like, a win.
2: That's working remote, you know. Yeah.
0: So you guys are coming to Australia. You're doing a bunch of shows in November and December. I'm really interested about the opening performance with the Tasmanian Symphony Orchestra. I grew up in Hobart. It's my hometown.
2: Oh, wow. Are you going to come out for it?
0: I might. But, yeah, so it's, I've spoken to a few artists over the years that have performed with symphony orchestras. Can you give me the words to describe that oomph as you've got that massive amount of players standing behind you? I imagine it must be mind-blowing, the power that comes from those performers.
2: Yeah, exhilarating beyond belief. And the music is just there to carry a person to engage emotionally, immediately, and then keep delivering. And so the arrangement of ours are real, you know, just big, crazy drops, and it's fun and it's nerve-wracking because it is big.
0: We're very much looking forward to seeing you down here, and I hope everything with the Tasmanian Symphony Orchestra is the amazing opening night for the tour, and the rest of the country is just as good, but just different.
2: Oh, yeah, it is. I love it. We just love Australia. It's amazing. We like the speed. It reminds us of home, but it's not.
0: Dandy Warhols play Hobart November 24. Then they get on to Sydney, Brisbane, Adelaide, Perth and Melbourne. Tickets are on sale at sbmpresents.com. And here's Bohemian Like You. It's This Week in Music.

0: This Week in Music's on. That's Tony Basil, another addition to our birthday list, which we'll check in a little over 90 minutes. It's Jason Staveley here. Our classic album double is X from INXS. We'll get to that before the end of the show. It was released this week back in 1990. Between now and then, we'll update the latest music news. And next hour, I'll reveal the band whose course was changed by an Oasis encore performance. Details on the way.
1: I mean, Rob had this great chorus, and it was just a case of how would the band make a song from that?
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0: 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The latest from the newsroom is next on Gold.
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19: 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At Narrewarren South, problems continue for the run both ways on Pound Road and Narrewarren Road, and nearby for the intersection with Seabeck Drive and College Drive. Pound Road patchy for the run both ways through there. At Ringwood, problems as well for Eastlink, the off-ramp to Canterbury Road for the southbound run. Traffic is busy at the junction, but no delays both ways for Eastlink itself nearby. At Burnley, reports of an incident for the intersection with Swan Street and Madden Grove, and busy traffic in all directions. Melbourne Park, all eyes on the MCG with the big one now underway. Traffic is calmed around the venue for now, as you might expect, on the usuals, including Punt Road and Swan Street. Looking for plans tonight? Enjoy all the excitement of the Melbourne Royal Show with Twilight tickets from $18. 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
22: I'm John Fabris. OpenAI has made a fresh disclosure of dozens of rogue agent breaches, including US government departments. Our PM reckons it shows the need for global collaboration on safeguards.
23: There needs to be appropriate national response as well as an international response.
22: Iran's overture to America to agree to a seven-day process to reopen oil route the Strait of Hormuz has reportedly been ruled out by President Trump. As fuel prices face more upward pressure, federal frontbencher Murray White assures Australia's supplies remain solid.
24: We have 45 ships on the way to Australia with a range of fuel supplies. That's up from 40 last week.
22: And Irish rockers U2 have celebrated their 50th anniversary by performing a surprise show at their old school where they formed. Guitarist The Edge recalls how they were pretty raw as teenagers.
25: Musically, we don't know what is about to happen. It can fall apart or it could become something extraordinary. That's the beauty of U2.
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26: Fremantle and Brisbane are trading blows in a frenetic AFL grand final at the MCG.
27: And the grand final is all tied up at halftime.
26: The action on 7, it's 6-7-43 apiece at the main break after 9 lead changes. Frio star Pat Voss is the only multiple goal kicker, while Dane Zorko has 15 disposals. The Lions veteran giving his assessment.
28: Turnover's still really important, right? And around the contest, we're getting our job done. Probably just need to be a bit more composed on the ball. We're a little bit rushed at the moment, so credit to Fremantle, they're making us do that, but it's probably the same for both ways.
26: And in NRL, Penrith reportedly on the verge of locking in two of its biggest stars. News Corp reporting Isaiah Yeo is set to ink a long-term extension. With growing confidence, halfback Nathan Cleary will also remain at the foot of the mountains. Meanwhile, Victor Adley is free to play in next Sunday's grand final after being put on report for a hip drop tackle during last night's win over the Dolphins. The Roosters' lock was hit with a grade one dangerous contact charge, but he can escape suspension with an early guilty plea. That's for I'm Harrison Freeve.
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22: Rain easing back to showers this afternoon here in Melbourne. An overnight low of 9, partly cloudy tomorrow. Winds to 30 k's and a high of 17.
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35: We'll update the very latest music news for you a little later this hour, and the Aussie Top 5 from this week in 1998. And I'll play you the Oasis song that changed the course for the Killers. Here's Brandon Flowers.
36: I was at the Hard Rock. Oasis were playing. This is a true story. A guy walks out. I'm just walking around the casino. We would hang out at the Hard Rock. A guy walks out and hands me his ticket to the Hard Rock. Oasis were playing. This is a true story. A guy walks out. I'm just walking around the casino. We would hang out at the Hard Rock. A guy walks out and hands me...

0: It's This Week in Music on Gold with the Scissor Sisters, I Don't Feel Like Dancing, number one in the UK this week 20 years ago, and John Lennon's Whatever Gets You Through the Night started the hour. He recorded that song this week in 74 at the Record Plant in New York. Common link between those two songs, they both have Elton John playing piano on them.
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0: Yeah, it's REM, as this week 15 years ago they announced to the world they were calling it quits. Here's Michael Stipe and Mike Mills talking about the qualities they looked for in a record producer.
8: I can't really put into words what I was looking for in a producer. Somebody that I could get along with and somebody who could endure the three of us in a studio together, because it's not an easy position to be in. I mean, I really applaud our past producers, Pat McCarthy and Scott Litt, particularly because they had the longest standing runs with us over the course of our career making records. It takes a lot of metal to be able to stand in between myself, Mike, and Peter.
9: Yeah, we're all very hard. We're all very stubborn and very, very sure of ourselves. And none of us are right, and none of us are certainly ever wrong. So it makes it a little bit hard.
0: Here's a version of one of their big hits we don't play that often. It's the MTV Unplugged version of The One I Love. This is amazing. REM are our feature artist on This Week in Music.

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0: This Week in Music's on with a reason for every song we play. It was this week in 2003 that Robert Palmer suffered a heart attack and passed away in Paris. You got Jason Staveley here, the latest music news within 15 minutes, and then we'll run through what was on the Australian Top 5 this week, September 21st, 1998.
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0: It's This Week in Music. There's Billy Joel, number one in the States this week, back in 83 with Tell Her About It, alongside Don't Look Back in Anger, the song that kind of sparked something in Brandon Flowers to get the Killers into good shape. Shortly after, they delivered big hits like Mr. Brightside. We played Oasis because Liam Gallagher is on our birthday list this week. We run through that in a little over an hour. Between now and then, the Aussie Top 5 is coming up from September 21st, 1998.
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0: Valet to Australian rock legend Angry Anderson from Rose Tattoo, who passed away on Monday.
2: One of the great wisdoms of life is there's a beginning and there's a part in the middle and then there's the end, you know. One of the things that you have to accept is the fact that life is finite, you know, in this physical being, right? So I tried to accept that a long time ago so that it would give purpose then to living every day, you know, as best you can.
0: 50 years with the Tats is an incredible achievement. In fact, they were due to play again November, December on the Red Hot Summer Tour with Susie Quattro. The Songs of John Farnham gig last Sunday was a massive hit with over 23,000 seats booked at Hoyt Cinemas to watch the stream. Now there's a specially re-edited version made especially for the big screen coming, so keep an eye on cinema listings for more info. Monday night at 8pm, keep your peepers on the ABC for the first part of a Chrissy Amphlett doco called Wild. The soundtrack features unreleased songs that Chrissy and Tim Finn recorded. This week marks the 50th anniversary of U2, a fact we'll acknowledge in just a couple of minutes. Friday saw the announcement of U2's new album, Carnival de Luz, which is set for release in mid-November. It's a 12-song set, closing out with a track called Torn, a duet between Bono and Dolly Parton, in what became her final vocal session ever. Silencio is another of the songs on the album. In the silence, the devil rock and roll. Silencio! A new U2 record is always worthwhile getting excited about. And now you're up to date on This Week in Music.
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0: It's This Week in Music on Gold. You know, 50 years ago this week, U2 formed. Well, sort of. It was 1976 and a 14-year-old Larry Mullen Jr. put a notice up on the high school bulletin board looking for musicians for a brand new band called the Larry Mullen Band. And the rest is history.
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0: This Week in Music. Hello, let's run through the chart here from September 21st, 1998. Five, we're at number five. Green Day at four.
2: Unpredictable, but in the end is right. I hope you had the time of your life.
0: The Lighthouse Family, we're at number three.

0: It's This Week in Music with Madonna, who this week in 1985 got her first British number one album in Like a Virgin, a record that was produced by Nile Rodgers of Chic.
1: I'm never trying to make their record for me. I'm trying to make their record for them, even though they don't sometimes see it that way. As I've said to Madonna, when the record comes out, it's going to say, Madonna, produced by Nile Rodgers. So it's clear that you're the boss, not me.
0: Coming up next hour, another track from REM, this week's feature artist, and two tracks from INXS X. It's an album that came out this week in 1990.
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0: 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We'll get the latest from the newsroom next on Goal.
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14: 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And Narre Warren South, problems continue for the run both ways on Pound Road and Narre Warren Road, and nearby for the intersection with Seabank Drive at College Drive. Pound Road patchy for the run both ways through there. At Burnley, reports of an incident at the intersection with Swan Street and Madden Grove, and busy traffic in all directions. Melbourne Park, all eyes on the MCG, the big one now underway and shortly on the wind down. Expect no shortage of traffic on surrounding roads as fans leave the venue. Otherwise, the major's looking okay. Clear both ways on the Ring Road and the Western Freeway. The Hume Freeway, clear for the northbound run heading out of town around Donnybrook. This weekend, Autobarn has a massive 30% off Penrite, Thinkware dash cams, Unit and UHF, Maguire's Car Care, plus unmissable deals in-store and online. 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
24: I'm John Fabris. AFL Grand Final coverage coming up shortly in sport with Harrison Preeb. First, Australia's Medicare isn't alone with a hacking by an OpenAI agent. The PM's responded to admissions from the tech giant of dozens of attacks, including US government departments.
25: We need to make sure that we mitigate the risks. And the key risk is humans not being in charge of the rollout of this technology.
24: The Wall Street Journal's reporting President Trump's refusing Iran's offer of a 7-day peace plan towards reopening critical oil transport waterway, the Strait of Hormuz. It's also indicating the president plans to restart bombing Iran when the US midterm elections are over. And Kylie Minogue performed 12 of her hits in a 20-minute AFL Grand Final show at the MCG. Audio there on 7.
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26: AFL Grand Final on a knife's edge. Fremantle holds an 11-point lead over Brisbane early in the final quarter at the MCG. The Dockers with a major injury blow, though. Captain Alex Pearce forced out with a suspected Achilles injury. Midfielder Hayden Young has told 7 at the break they're drawing on their second-half surges.
27: Yeah, definitely. No, we've got with the fittest team of the comp. We're going to lean on that.
26: Lions veteran Dane Zorko reckons their defenders have stood up to Frio's ferocious forward line.
28: A lot of it depends on what's happening out the field, guys. We can get a little bit of dirty ball, makes our job a lot easier, but Harris has been huge for us. Those spoils in the first quarter were enormous, so it gives us some territory back, which is nice.
26: Meanwhile, Jed Walton has taken out the halftime sprints at the G. The Suns forward finishing ahead of Tassie's Brandon Leary and Eagle Willem Dersma. Switching codes, Roosters utility Connor Watson in doubt for the NRL Grand Final, failing a concussion test in last night's 36-20 win over the Dolphins. And Wallabies lock Josh Canham has been ruled out of tomorrow's rugby test against South Africa in Perth, suffering a hamstring injury. And that's Sport. I'm Harrison Preeb.
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24: Showers becoming less likely through this evening here in Melbourne, an overnight low of 9. Cloudy tomorrow, winds to 30 k's and a high of 17.
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0: I'll deliver a couple of tracks from In Excess a little later on this hour. X from the band was released this week in 1990. It's our classic album double. There's another on the way from REM, our feature artist, and a couple of reasons to have the Eagles on the playlist this week, including Don Felder from the band celebrating a birthday. Everyone who's been blowing out candles and eating cake gets a mention as well this hour. And also, this week in 1979, the Eagles put out their sixth album, The Long Run. Here's a song from that record that was co-written by Bob Seger. It's Heartache Tonight on This Week in Music at Gold 104.3.

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0: Just great songs on Gold. That's Forever Young, the original version released by Alphaville this week back in 1984. Australian band Youth Group did a great cover of that song, which is actually celebrating its 20th anniversary this year. There's a 20th anniversary version of it being released on October 16, and the band are touring Melbourne, Canberra, Sydney and Coffs Harbour at the end of October to celebrate.
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0: Feature artist. It's R.E.M. This week, 15 years ago, they announced to the world that they were calling it quits after 30 years together. Across those 30 years, Peter Buck, guitarist, became famous for having dinosaurs follow him around the world. Toys, all sorts of shapes and sizes of dinosaurs on his guitar monitors. Here's the reason why.
7: Well, I'll tell you, when we started playing in 1980, first shows we did in New York, we opened for this group called the Bongos, who were a really great group. And funnily enough, I'd rented a guitar from their guitar player. He runs a guitar shop now, so I'm playing a guitar in my room from him. He had a dinosaur collection, and people would throw dinosaurs on stage. And I was like, what's going on with the dinosaur? He goes, oh, I used to have them on my amp, but I just think it's so childish. I don't want to do that anymore. And so I just started picking up the dinosaurs that people would throw at the Bongos, and I put about four of them on my amp, and now every show, someone throws me a dinosaur or I get them in the mail. And I just usually have the people that give them to me sign them so I can look at it and see who it is. And then you know that if you throw a dinosaur that's signed on my amp, it'll probably end up there somehow. And you know, it's just kind of a nice thing.
0: What a great thing to do. REM are our feature artist. It's This Week in Music.

0: the reason for every song we play, it's This Week in Music. There's Kylie, the Lady of the Weekend for AFL fans. This week, 25 years ago, she was at number one in Britain with that song, Can't Get You Out of My Head. You got Jason Staveley here, a couple from INXS X coming up before the end of the hour. It's our classic album double. We run through everybody on our birthday list as well and add another name to that list next.
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2: 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At Burnley, reports of an incident at the intersection with Swan Street and Baden Grove and busy traffic in all directions. At Chadstone, problems as well for Warrigal Road and Dandenong Road at the intersection. Traffic is busy there in all directions in any case. Melbourne Park, all eyes on the MCG, the big one now underway and shortly on the wind down. Expect no shortage of traffic on surrounding roads as fans leave the venue. Sunshine, seeing some traffic about for the run always at the intersection with Ballarat Road and McIntyre Road. Nearby, seeing a good run both ways for the Ring Road. Score a win at Dan Murphy's. 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And now you're up to date with Melbourne's latest traffic.
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4: Woke up to hear a noise he'd never heard before.
5: But he's on a farm. 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
4: 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Little Goosey making this noise saved the day. 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
0: Classic album Double was released this week in 1990. The late 80s were an interesting time for INXS. They had that massive album Kick, which came out in 1987. Tough one to follow up, you'd think. But in between, there was an album that Michael Hutchence did as a side project called Max Q. Then came X, and quite literally just cemented the band as global superstars. Lead single from that album was called Suicide Blonde. Here's Andrew Farris and Michael Hutchence explaining that they actually did think about calling it something else.
4: Yes. We did. Everybody did. I don't know.
5: Well, to be perfectly honest, and not just because I'm trying to shift the scope of things here, but I came up with a piece of music, and I knew as soon as I finished, I was really excited about it because, you know, I liked what I was doing. And then when Mark got together, I think he did too, and I got these lyrics and he put them to it, and I must confess, I didn't actually sort of think too carefully about, you know, all this censorship controversy. I just think that the song sounded good. And, you know, you can worry about censorship and everything, but the song is about someone, you know, dyeing her hair. I mean, it's, you know, it's literally what it's about.
4: That's the whole thing. You know, it's almost what we call in Australia a piss take. The song comes from a movie of 40s, 50s saying called it's when women would dye their hair in their own sink, and it's called "I Died by Their Own Hands," and the colour was called "Suicide Blonde."
5: Oh, I get it.
4: It's funny, people really get so literal, and they, in a way, it's a little cheeky, of course. And I don't, you know, I'm not trying to play with people, but you know, "Suicide Blonde" is a colour of hair, and it's really a song about, you know, this woman dyeing her hair and taking on this role, and whether it you know, and people think she's vulnerable, or is she vulnerable, and or anybody taking on something, you know, it's camouflage. We all use camouflages in certain ways, and it's about that. It's a story, you know, and it's certainly not about someone killing themselves. And do not do this at home, kids. What does rock and roll mean? And we all know what the slang came from. We've been saying rock and roll for years and years. You know, innuendo is the backbone of rock and roll. And suddenly, because if some people start coming out and being a little bit more obvious about it, which they do lack imagination, if you ask me, I love innuendo. I think it's much more fun, you know. But just because some people are starting to come out and tell it like it is, everybody's going, whoa. It's a little cut's a bit fine to the bone. And it's going to upset some sensibilities. But rock and roll's always upset people's sensibilities. You weren't allowed to watch Elvis's pelvis once upon a time. I'm not interested in upsetting lots of people. I don't think the band is, you know.
5: No, actually,
4: but I'm not interested in curtailing my creativity either. I'm not going to ever do that. Somebody did say, let's change the lyrics to the song, to Suicide Blonde. And I would rather not have recorded it, you know.
0: We'll play Suicide Blonde for you in a couple of minutes. But first up, from their number one album in 1990, is Bitter Tears from X. It's our classic album Double on This Week in Music. Yeah.

0: NXS on Gold. There's a couple of tracks from X, which was released this week in 1990, our classic album double with Suicide Blonde and Bitter Tears. You got Jason Staverley here. We'll check everybody on the birthday list next.
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2: Hi, I'm Sally Pearson. North Melbourne has conquered the Demons 65-34 in their top of the table AFLW clash at Icon Park. Forward Vicky Wall says they were determined to rediscover the Shimbona spirit after last week's loss to the Hawks.
3: Our identity and what we want to do as a North Melbourne team, and I think we showed when we play like North Melbourne can.
2: A spot in the NRLW Grand Final is on the line when minor premiers the Roosters tackle the Raiders tonight in Sydney. And the Wallaroos face Scotland overnight in their women's rugby test in Edinburgh.
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2: Happy birthday to Faith Hill. This kiss. Don Felder, formerly of the Eagles. Liam Gallagher. David Coverdale. Happy birthday, Nick Cave.
3: On the second day, I brought her a flower.
2: Amy Shepherd. Julio Iglesias has been celebrating this week, as has Bruce Springsteen. Will Smith. Happy birthday, Teddy Swims. Ryan Ferry. Oh, look out, Sean Cassidy is on the birthday list. Levine, Corinne Drury from Swing Out Sister. Happy birthday, Tony Basil. Concrete Blonde's Johnette Napolitano. Cecil Womack. Tracy Thorne from Everything But the Girl. Randy Bachman will be joining me in a couple of weeks for a chat. And Joan Jett has also been celebrating. Here's I Love Rock and Roll on This Week in Music.

0: Just great songs on Gold. It's Bryan Adams on This Week in Music. This week in 1991, he made British chart history with Everything I Do It For You, which had its 12th consecutive week as the UK number one hit single. It would actually stay on top of the chart in the UK for 16 weeks without a break, 11 weeks here at number one in Australia. Now, coming up next weekend, John Farnham will be our feature artist as we celebrate the 40th anniversary of Whispering Jack. We're going to talk with Tim Booth, the lead singer from British band James. The Aussie Top 5 recap comes to us from September 29th, 1980. And Odyssey number 5 from Powderfinger is our classic album double. That's all next weekend. Enjoy what's left of this one and thank you for listening.
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0: 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That's fun. Noise-induced headache settling in? That's one for Panadol Rapid. Always read the label and follow directions for use. Incorrect use could be harmful. Melbourne Park, all eyes on the MCG with the big one now over for another year. Expect no shortage of traffic on surrounding roads as fans leave the venue. Part of Wellington Parade is now closed and traffic is heavy on all surrounding roads otherwise, with Swan Street carrying the bulk of it for the eastbound run. At Wanturna, reports of a problem for Boronia Road ran Stud Road at the intersection and busy traffic in all directions. The major's looking okay, clear for the run both ways on the Ring Road and the Western Freeway, and the Hume Freeway clear for the northbound run heading out of town around Donnybrook. Renovating? 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
22: The almighty Brisbane of Premiers and Chris Fagan's men join Lethal Lees at three Peters.
23: Brisbane beats Fremantle in the AFL Grand Final. The Call on 7. I'm John Fabris. More coming in sport. Medicare's hacking by an OpenAI agent now revealed to be just one of dozens of breaches, including in the US. Our PM chiming in.
24: It's up to OpenAI to state why it is then that there are now multiple cases where this has occurred.
23: Iran's foreign ministers asked America to agree to its demands in a seven-day process towards reopening the Strait of Hormuz.
25: If the necessary conditions are met, the strait can be reopened and normal maritime passage restored within 7 days. The choice now rests with the United States.
23: President Trump's reportedly declined, and Kylie Minogue worked the MCG crowd to sing along with her string of hit songs leading into today's AFL Grand Final.
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26: The Lions kicked the last four goals to erase a 17-point deficit, defusing the Dockers during Wharfie time to seal a 96-89 victory in the grand final. Liga Morris putting Brisbane in front with just over a minute remaining. Key forward telling Seven they knew they had to lift against a fired up Freo.
27: We knew they were going to pull that Wharfie time soon, and we said at the start of the game we're going to use it as energy, and I think the boys did that and we were able to respond and get over the top in the end.
26: Well, a bittersweet moment for the Dockers. Shea Bolton awarded the Norm Smith medal, the midfielder finishing with 26 disposals and 9 score involvements.
28: Congrats to the Brisbane boys. You've been a benchmark for a couple of years now. To our boys, heads up. We'll be back better and stronger. And to our fans, thank you for coming out. We appreciate you all.
26: And that's a wrap-up. I'm Harrison Preeve.
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23: Showers becoming less likely through this evening here in Melbourne. An overnight low of 9. Cloudy tomorrow, winds to 30 k's and a high of 17.
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1: I remember going to pick up my daughters once, and they obviously hadn't seen me do this for a couple of weeks. And they said, okay, we're just going to ask a, you know, security question. I was absolutely fine. What year are both your daughters in? And I was like, I didn't realise this was going to be millionaire hoaxing. All of a sudden. And it was only other mums there were looking around like, hashtag deadbeat dad. Took a wild swing on both. Wrong.
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2: Why does he take a toothbrush but not toilet paper? 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
2: And he can get a toothbrush anywhere.
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0: Melbourne, history is about to be made. Woo! 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
16: Hey, Christian here. 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Yorkshire tea, where everything's done proper.

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0: 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Are you
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0: 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The kid, Robbie Williams.
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19: 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We've got a crash in Mickleham on Mickleham Road at Bardwell Drive. Traffic delays in both directions. A building fire in Collingwood has Johnson Street closed in both directions between Hoddle Street and Gold Street. Jump onto Victoria Street instead, and a section of Bulleen Road is closed southbound between Manningham Road and Thompson's Road for or upgrade works until tomorrow, use Burke Road instead. 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
5: Good morning, Alana McIntyre here with the latest. After their three-peat in the AFL Grand Final, coach Chris Fagan has conceded he could have coached his last game. After his side defeated Fremantle in front of more than 100,000 at the MCG yesterday, the 65-year-old says it's the dream way to finish. Chris Fagan also complimenting the competition.
20: I know you'll be feeling tremendously disappointed right now, but if I was being completely honest, you guys probably deserve to win the game. My boys, they've got a stack of heart and they know how to fight their way right to the end.
5: That audio, courtesy of Channel 7. The Pope has praised young people for the enthusiasm, energy and commitment that they're bringing to the Catholic Church during a massive open-air mass in Paris. The Pontiff, riding down the Champs-Élysées in his Pope-mobile, where about 700,000 people had gathered. More than 1 million firearms are now in Queensland, with Queenslanders purchasing another 18,000 so far this year. The Sunshine State's firearm register is one step closer now to being built after police locked in a contract. It follows a years-long tender process. More drivers are running into potholes across New South Wales, with the NRMA receiving more than 400 call-outs for severe damage a day. A new American research shows almost 3 in 10 Gen Zers have not had sex in the past 3 months.
21: On October 7, every banana is a gym pass and gets you free entry into select gyms across Australia. So grab a banana, grab a mate, and make your body sing.
5: After beating the Fremantle Dockers by 7 points at the MCG, the Lions are expected to head back to Brisbane today. Logan Morris kicked 2 goals in the final 2 minutes. He's told Seven it was an unbelievable fight back.
22: Oh yeah, I think that's why we're so good, is just the belief and confidence in the group, and we know what we have to do. Everyone knows their role, and we executed that today.
5: The star player revealing he actually played the second half of the season with a back stress fracture. The Panthers will face the Knights today at a core stadium in the NRL, fighting for a spot in that grand final. The winner will take on the Roosters next Sunday.
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5: Grey skies getting up to 17 degrees, wind south to southeasterly 20 to 30 k's an hour. Mostly fine tomorrow, reaching 19, partly cloudy Tuesday.
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3: 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I walked in and my husband said, Buller. 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
4: 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We've got a building fire in Collingwood at Johnson Street closed in both directions between Hoddle Street and Gold Street. Use Victoria Street instead. Otherwise, not a bad start to your Sunday with all the major arterials moving well. Travel time on the Monash Freeway from Eastlink into the city is 17 minutes. A clear run for the Westgate over the bridge and the Western Freeway looking good between Melton and the Bring Road. Catch all the football action on Paramount Plus when the CommBank Socceroos take on Brazil this Tuesday, 7:30 p.m. live and exclusive only on Paramount Plus. Now you're up to date with Melbourne's latest traffic.
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16: Good morning, Alana McIntyre here with the latest. After defeating the Dockers at the MCG, Chris Fagan has now won 3 AFL Grand Finals. The Brisbane coach says he's now considering whether or not to retire.
17: I've been coaching the club for 10 years now and I've got to work out whether it's the right thing to continue on, which might sound a strange thing for me to say after we've just won a premiership, but I don't really want to be that guy that hangs around until we fail.
16: The Pope has stopped the Champs-Élysées to bless babies and young people, with huge crowds watching on in Paris. About 700,000 people attended his open-air mass there. Pope Leo is now heading to Lourdes, where he's expected to hold private talks with 7 victims of sexual abuse. An advertising blitz about bird flu launches today across Australia. The new educational campaign, Bird Flu Know What to Do, is part of the federal government's $250 million response to the deadly strain. Australians will also be advised on how to protect their pets. New South Wales drivers are running into a lot of potholes at the moment, the NRMA receiving more than 400 call-outs for severe damage a day, and rapper Nicki Minaj has slammed the Democrats. The artist telling Fox News the American party is getting too involved in the entertainment industry.
18: Way too caught up in pop culture, for lack of a better term. I think that they've allowed their relationships with artists cause them to act like children.
19: On October 7, every banana is a gym pass and gets you free entry into select gyms across Australia. So grab a banana, grab a mate, and make your body sing.
16: After missing out on the club's first ever flag, Frio captain Alex Pearce has this message for the Purple Army.
20: There's one thing I know about this group and this club, that we won't give up and we'll fight and we'll be back here again. So
16: on 7 there, Ivan Cleary has insisted his son Nathan is ready to go for their NRL preliminary final against the Knights this afternoon. The sides meet at Accor for a spot in the grand final against the Roosters.
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16: Grey skies getting up to 17 degrees, wind south to southeasterly 20 to 30 k's an hour. Mostly fine tomorrow, reaching 19, partly cloudy Tuesday.
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33: This is the show with a reason for every song we play. You know, REM quit 15 years ago. That's why they are our feature artist. We're going to catch up with Courtney Taylor-Taylor from the Dandy Warhols, who are touring in November and December. Classic album Double is X from INXS. A couple of tracks to play from that. We'll update the latest music news and the stack more. Let's start, though, with a trio of birthdays. First up, David Coverdale from Whitesnake just turned 75. It's Here I Go Again on This Week in Music at Gold.

0: This week in music's on a gold, and there's a trio of birthdays to start the show. Brian Ferry's been celebrating this week, as has Will Smith and David Coverdale from Whitesnake.
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0: It was this week, 15 years ago, that REM announced to the world that they were calling it quits after more than 30 years together as a band. Here's Mike Mills and Michael Stipe explaining how they met.
9: Well, that's the story of some dispute, but it had something to do with being a late night in a bar in Athens that ended up becoming one of our favorite places to play. But, you know, Bill and I, we were in a band together and we got disgusted with the music we were playing, so we quit music entirely. And then we moved to Athens to go to college, and we'd been there a few months, and we looked at each other and said, what are we doing? We're musicians. We should be playing music, so let's go find a band. And through our friend Kathleen, we got hooked up with Michael and Peter. I mean, that's what you did. You would go to bars and see bands and have cheap beer. And
10: I found myself in a band with two of the smartest people I've ever met. We didn't exactly hit it off right away, but I think that tension actually served the music
9: absolutely.
10: And served the band quite well.
0: Yeah, great, great band. And wouldn't it be nice if they got back together for one last lap around the world? Don't think it's going to happen. Anyway, it's the end of the world as we know it. REM, our feature artist on This Week in Music.

0: This Week in Music, there's our feature artist, REM. It's the end of the world as we know it. You got Jason Staveley here, a defining moment in the early days of Culture Club's career to tell you about in just a couple of minutes. Before the end of the hour, which Australian band set a record this week back in 1997? I'll explain who. The Aussie Top 5 recap is coming up from September 21st, 1998. And I'll play you the Oasis song that changed the course of another band's history.
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0: It's a defining moment with a difference. This week in 1984, Culture Club scored their second British number one hit single in Karma Chameleon. This song was a massive hit around the world. Culture Club fever swept through Australia, and Boy George remembers the band not being a fan of the song.
26: I remember bringing the song to the band in Roy's kitchen in this tiny flat in Earls Court, and I sang it to them and they all laughed and they started banging pots and going, yeah! So I think they really wanted to be a soul band. You know, they were going, we'd done Colour by Numbers and it was quite soulful. Karma Chameleon kind of jumps out. It's quite odd. I think I actually said I was going to leave if they didn't put on the records. You know, that was usually my response to anything I couldn't get done. I mean, okay, well, I'm just going to leave. I was the big walker-outer, stomper-offer. I was always leaving the band, you know, because that was really... Although I didn't have to do something really serious, but if it was, that was always a good thing to say. I'm not coming back. They did try to get rid of me once. It didn't work, so... Culture Club without me doesn't exist.
0: There you go. Culture Club number one in Britain this week in 1984 with Karma Chameleon, a song that changed pop history. That's our defining moments on This Week in Music.

0: This Week in Music's on with a reason for every song we play. This week in 1990, a guy called Dave Grohl auditioned to play drums in a band called Nirvana. He got the job straight away, and within a year, Nevermind had been released. That was in 1991, of course. And also this week in 1993, the In Utero album came out for Nirvana. It's Jason Staverley here. There was a record run at the Arias announced this week in 1997. I'll play you the band that benefited from that in just a couple of minutes. Then we'll catch up with Courtney Taylor-Taylor, the lead singer from the Dandy Warhols, who are touring in November and December.
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0: just great songs at Gold. There's Savage Garden, who scooped the pool with a record 10 wins at the Arias this week back in 1997.
1: I was embarrassed. Every time we won, I felt like I had to apologise. I was worried about being annoying. Like, oh, God, thank you. Sorry. You know, like, I just remember thinking, oh, we're winning too many and I have to get off stage because I'm going to annoy people.
0: This week in music. But wait, there's more. The Dandy Warhols are touring the country in November and December. In fact, they start their run with a show in Hobart with the Tasmanian Symphony Orchestra. I caught up with Courtney Taylor-Taylor from the band and asked him what was the song that really gave him the impetus to get into music as a teenager.
2: Well, it was more like four when I really had the impetus, when I knew what I was going to do, what the most powerful thing in the world to me was. And it was Killer Queen. And I was probably four and I had maybe five when it came out. And it was on pop radio because my parents wouldn't listen to anything else. It wasn't like Sugar Sugar. It wasn't like anything else. It was cool. It was like, I know what this is. This is what the big kids say. They say something is cool. This is what it sounds like. It wasn't Barbra Streisand. It wasn't sea shanties. It was Killer Queen. It was such a life-changing moment.
0: You're in Portland. Has that always been home, or did you at any stage in the Dandy Warhols life cycle find yourself in the glittering lights of Los Angeles or New York?
2: No, because we worked there so much. If you can make the business work without having to live in it, you know, that's, you know, what a dream.
0: Yeah, it's like a win.
2: That's working remote, you know. Yeah.
0: So you guys are coming to Australia. You're doing a bunch of shows in November and December. I'm really interested about the opening performance with the Tasmanian Symphony Orchestra. I grew up in Hobart. It's my hometown.
2: Oh, wow. Are you going to come out for it?
0: I might. But, I've spoken to a few artists over the years that have performed with symphony orchestras. Can you give me the words to describe that oomph as you've got that massive amount of players standing behind you? I imagine it must be mind-blowing, the power that comes from those performers.
2: Yeah, exhilarating beyond belief. And the music is just there to carry a person, to engage emotionally, immediately, and then keep delivering. And so the arrangement of ours are real, you know, just big, crazy drops, and it's fun and it's nerve-wracking because it is big.
0: We're very much looking forward to seeing you down here, and I hope everything with the Tasmanian Symphony Orchestra is the amazing opening night for the tour, and the rest of the country is just as good, but just different.
2: Oh, yeah, it is. I love it. We just love Australia. It's amazing. We like the speed. It reminds us of home, but it's not.
0: Dandy Warhols play Hobart November 24. Then they get on to Sydney, Brisbane, Adelaide, Perth and Melbourne. Tickets are on sale at sbmpresents.com. And here's Bohemian Like You. It's This Week in Music.

0: This Week in Music's on. That's Tony Basil. Another addition to our birthday list, which we'll check in a little over 90 minutes. It's Jason Staveley here. Our classic album double is X from INXS. We'll get to that before the end of the show. It was released this week back in 1990. Between now and then, we'll update the latest music news. And next hour, I'll reveal the band whose course was changed by an Oasis encore performance. Details on the way.
1: I could no longer artistically get anything out of the Beatles.
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4: 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We've got a building fire in Collingwood on Johnson Street. It's closed in both directions between Hollow Street and Gold Street. Use Victoria Street instead. Otherwise, a cruisy start to your Sunday with all the major arterials moving well. The Calder Freeway taking just 12 minutes from Calder Park Drive onto the Tulla Freeway. 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
21: Good morning, Alana McIntyre here with the latest. Lions fans have taken over Melbourne, celebrating three AFL Grand Final wins in a row. The Brisbane side defeating Fremantle yesterday at the G in front of more than 100,000 people. The players have partied well into the night and will head to Brunswick Street Oval today when they surface from their hotel in Melbourne before flying back to Brisbane. The federal government's educational bird flu campaign launches today. Bird Flu Know What to Do is part of the Albanese government's $250 million response to the deadly H5 strain. The plan is to educate Australians on the signs of bird flu and how to protect their own pets and birds. Donald Trump has rejected a deal with Tehran to reopen the Strait of Hormuz, the US president saying the US already has total control.
22: I want to make a deal where they open the strait immediately because they're losing so badly. You know, you don't read that or you don't see that in the fake news.
21: At least 12 people have died in a bombing in Pakistan at a roadside police checkpoint. The Taliban has claimed responsibility for the attack. Queenslanders have purchased another 18,000 firearms so far this year. Investigations are underway around why a planned hazard reduction burn briefly escaped lines in Sydney Southwest. And after fulfilling his promise to skydive with a Canadian veteran, Prince Harry says he loves living back in the UK.
23: That's been great. It's been great to be back on British soil. The kids are in school.
24: On October 7, every banana is a gym pass and gets you free entry into select gyms across Australia. So grab a banana, grab a mate, and make your body sing.
21: Caleb Sarong says they just didn't get the last 2 minutes right. The Dockers midfielder speaking after their heartbreaking grand final defeat at the G. He's told Seven he's struggling to digest the horrific defeat.
25: In terms of football, it doesn't get much worse than that. I'd much rather be in the game than in the fight and out here and feeling these emotions right now. But it's shocking.
21: Today, the Panthers will fight the Knights in the NRL for a spot in next week's grand final against the Chooks. The Roosters women have booked their third spot in a grand final in a row.
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21: Grey skies getting up to 17 degrees, wind south to southeasterly 20 to 30 k's an hour. Mostly fine tomorrow, reaching 19, partly cloudy Tuesday.
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0: We'll update the very latest music news for you a little later this hour and the Aussie Top 5 from this week in 1998. And I'll play you the Oasis song that changed the course for the Killers. Here's Brandon Flowers.
32: I was at the Hard Rock. Oasis were playing. This is a true story. A guy walks out. I'm just walking around the casino. We would hang out at the Hard Rock. A guy walks out and hands me his ticket. And we went in, and it was just the encore. And they played Don't Look Back in Anger. I was looking around, and I knew I was aware of the song, but I was hearing it differently now and watching the reactions. And there was a lot of Brits there, arm in arm, and singing. I started seeking guitar players after that. And so shortly after, I met Dave Cooney. Yeah.
0: And the rest was a very bright history. That's coming up. Here's John Lennon, who recorded Whatever Gets You Through the Night this week in 1974 at the Record Plant in New York. It's This Week in Music on Gold.

0: this week in Music on Gold with the Scissor Sisters. I Don't Feel Like Dancing. Number one in the UK this week, 20 years ago. And John Lennon's Whatever Gets You Through the Night started the hour. He recorded that song this week in 74 at the Record Plant in New York. Common link between those two songs, they both have Elton John playing piano on them.
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0: It's REM, as this week, 15 years ago, they announced to the world they were calling it quits. Here's Michael Stipe and Mike Mills talking about the qualities they looked for in a record producer.
8: I can't really put into words what I was looking for in a producer. Somebody that I could get along with and somebody who could endure the three of us in a studio together, because it's not an easy position to be in. I mean, I really applaud our past producers, Pat McCarthy and Scott Litt, particularly because they had the longest standing runs with us over the course of our career making records. It takes a lot of metal to be able to stand in between myself, Mike, and Peter.
9: Yeah, we're all very hard. We're all very stubborn and very very sure of ourselves. And you know, none of us are right, and none of us are certainly ever wrong. So it makes it a little bit hard.
0: Here's a version of one of their big hits. We don't play that often. It's the MTV Unplugged version of The One I Love. This is amazing. REM are our feature artist on This Week in Music.

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0: This week in music's on with a reason for every song we play. It was this week in 2003 that Robert Palmer suffered a heart attack and passed away in Paris. You got Jason Staveley here, the latest music news within 15 minutes, and then we'll run through what was on the Australian Top 5 this week, September 21st, 1998.
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2: 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The Calder Freeway taking 12 minutes from Calder Park Drive to the Tullamarine Freeway. The Ring Road moving well between Plenty Road and the Westgate Freeway, and no dramas on the Hume Freeway getting onto the Ring Road. Just got a building fire in Collingwood on Johnson Street. It's closed in both directions between Hoddle Street and Gold Street. 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

0: It's This Week in Music. There's Billy Joel, number one in the States this week, back in 83 with Tell Her About It, alongside Don't Look Back in Anger, the song that kind of sparked something in Brandon Flowers to get the Killers into good shape. Shortly after, they delivered big hits like Mr. Brightside. We played Oasis because Liam Gallagher is on our birthday list this week. We run through that in a little over an hour. Between now and then, the Aussie Top 5 is coming up from September 21st, 1998.
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0: Valet to Australian rock legend Angry Anderson from Rose Tattoo, who passed away on Monday.
2: One of the great wisdoms of life is there's a beginning and there's a part in the middle and then there's the end, you know. One of the things that you have to accept is the fact that life is finite, you know, in this physical being, right? So I tried to accept that a long time ago so that it would give purpose then to living every day, you know, as best you can.
0: 50 years with the Tats is an incredible achievement. In fact, they were due to play again November-December on the Red Hot Summer Tour with Suzy Quatro. The Songs of John Farnham gig last Sunday was a massive hit with over 23,000 seats booked at Hoyt Cinemas to watch the stream. Now there's a specially re-edited version made especially for the big screen coming, so keep an eye on cinema listings for more info. Monday night at 8pm, keep your peepers on the ABC for the first part of a Chrissy Amphlett doco called Wild. The soundtrack features unreleased songs that Chrissy and Tim Finn recorded. This week marks the 50th anniversary of U2, a fact we'll acknowledge in just a couple of minutes. Friday saw the announcement of U2's new album, Carnival de Luz, which is set for release in mid-November. It's a 12-song set, closing out with a track called Torn, a duet between Bono and Dolly Parton, in what became her final vocal session ever. Silencio is another of the songs on the album. In the silence, the devil rock and roll. Silencio! A new U2 record is always worthwhile getting excited about. And now you're up to date on This Week in Music.
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0: It's This Week in Music on Gold. You know, 50 years ago this week, U2 formed. Well, sort of. It was 1976 and a 14-year-old Larry Mullen Jr. put a notice up on the high school bulletin board looking for musicians for a brand new band called the Larry Mullen Band. And the rest is history.
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0: This Week in Music. Hello, let's run through the chart here from September 21st, 1998. Five, we're at number five. Green Day at four.
2: Unpredictable, but in the end is right. I hope you had the time of your life.
0: The Lighthouse Family, we're at number three.

0: It's This Week in Music with Madonna, who this week in 1985 got her first British number one album in Like a Virgin, a record that was produced by Nile Rodgers of Chic.
1: I'm never trying to make their record for me. I'm trying to make their record for them, even though they don't sometimes see it that way. As I've said to Madonna, when the record comes out, it's going to say, Madonna, produced by Nile Rodgers. So it's clear that you're the boss, not me.
0: Coming up next hour, another track from REM, this week's feature artist, and two tracks from INXS X. It's an album that came out this week in 1990.
2: The album came out, went number one. It was such a great thing that we did it.
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0: There's more coming up in just a minute. The latest from the newsroom is next on Gold.
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23: 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Not looking too bad so far this morning. We are in good shape with only light conditions across the board. The Westgate, the Monash, the Ring Road, all moving well. Even through the upgrade works on the Eastern Freeway, a section of Bulleen Road is closed southbound between Manningham Road and Thompson's Road for upgrade works until early tomorrow morning. Jump onto Burke Road instead. 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Now you're up to date with Melbourne's latest traffic.
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26: Good morning, Alana McIntyre here with the latest. Lions fans have been roaring through the night in Melbourne after the Brisbane side defeated the Dockers at the MCG with 4 goals in the final 4 minutes. The players also partied well into the night. The team is heading to Brunswick Street Oval today before flying back to Brisbane. Overseas, Pope Leo has arrived in Lourdes, where he's expected to hold private talks with 7 victims of sexual abuse. The Pope has opened his time there with a silent prayer at the Grotto of the Apparitions. The Pontiff, riding down the Champs-Élysées in the Popemobile in Paris, stopping to bless babies and young people. About 700,000 people attended his open-air mass. Donald Trump has rejected a deal with Tehran to reopen the Strait of Hormuz. The US president says it's because Iran is losing.
27: But we're winning tremendously. We have total control of the Hormuz Strait. Massive amounts of oil are coming out of the Hormuz Strait.
26: Back home, more drivers are running into potholes in New South Wales, with the NRMA receiving more than 400 call-outs for severe damage a day. Experts want crocodiles removed from Rockhampton's Fitzroy River for the 2032 Games to keep people safe. And new American research shows almost 3 in 10 Gen Zers have not had sex in the past 3 months. And almost 1 in 5 18 to 29-year-olds are virgins.
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26: Well, Chris Fagan has now won 3 AFL grand finals with the Lions. The Brisbane coach is considering leaving it at that.
29: And there's a little bit inside me that would rather walk away when the team's on top. I've got to be honest. It's sort of the dream way to finish in many ways.
26: Fremantle skipper Alex Pearce went down with an Achilles injury during their loss yesterday at the MCG. Switching codes, the Panthers will face the Knights today at Accor Stadium. They'll be fighting for a spot in the NRL Grand Final. The winner will take on the Roosters next Sunday.
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26: Grey skies getting up to 17 degrees, wind south to southeasterly 20 to 30 k's an hour. Mostly fine tomorrow, reaching 19, partly cloudy Tuesday.
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0: I'll deliver a couple of tracks from INXS a little later on this hour. X from the band was released this week in 1990. It's our classic album, Double. There's another on the way from REM, our feature artist, and a couple of reasons to have the Eagles on the playlist this week, including Don Felder from the band celebrating a birthday. Everyone who's been blowing out candles and eating cake gets a mention as well this hour. And also, this week in 1979, the Eagles put out their 6th album, The Long Run. Here's a song from that record that was co-written by Bob Seger. It's Heartache Tonight on This Week in Music at Gold 104.3.

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0: Breakfast Great Songs on Gold. That's Forever Young, the original version released by Alphaville this week back in 1984. Australian band Youth Group did a great cover of that song, which is actually celebrating its 20th anniversary this year. There's a 20th anniversary version of it being released on October 16, and the band are touring Melbourne, Canberra, Sydney and Coffs Harbour at the end of October to celebrate.
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0: Feature artist. It's R.E.M. This week, 15 years ago, they announced to the world that they were calling it quits after 30 years together. Across those 30 years, Peter Buck, guitarist, became famous for having dinosaurs follow him around the world. Toys, all sorts of shapes and sizes of dinosaurs on his guitar monitors. Here's the reason why.
7: Well, I'll tell you, when we started playing in 1980, first shows we did in New York, we opened for this group called the Bongos, who were a really great group. And funnily enough, I'd rented a guitar from their guitar player. He runs a guitar shop now, so I'm playing a guitar in my room from him. He had a dinosaur collection, and people would throw dinosaurs on stage, and I was like, what's going on with the dinosaurs? He goes, oh, I used to have them on my amp, but I just think it's so childish. I don't want to do that anymore. And so I just started picking up the dinosaurs that people throw at the bongos, and I put about four of them on my amp, and now every show someone throws me a dinosaur or I get them in the mail. And I just usually have the people that give them to me sign them so I can look at it and see who it is. And then you know that if you throw a dinosaur that's signed on my amp, it'll probably end up there somehow. And you know, it's just kind of a nice thing.
0: What a great thing to do. R.E.M. are our feature artist. It's This Week in Music.

0: the reason for every song we play, it's This Week in Music. There's Kylie, the Lady of the Weekend for AFL fans. This week, 25 years ago, she was at number one in Britain with that song, Can't Get You Out of My Head. You got Jason Staveley here, a couple from INXS X coming up before the end of the hour. It's our classic album double. We run through everybody on our birthday list as well and add another name to that list next.
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2: 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Overnight building fire in Collingwood has Johnson Street closed in both directions between Hoddle Street and Gold Street. Jump onto Victoria Street instead, and a section of Pulley Road is closed southbound between Manningham Road and Thompson's Road for upgrade work until early tomorrow. 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
5: 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I kept insisting. 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Got in the car and my brother was pretty quiet. 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
0: Classic album Double was released this week in 1990. The late 80s were an interesting time for INXS. They had that massive album Kick, which came out in 1987. Tough one to follow up, you'd think. But in between, there was an album that Michael Hutchence did as a side project called Max Q. Then came X, and quite literally just cemented the band as global superstars. Lead single from that album was called Suicide Blonde. Here's Andrew Farris and Michael Hutchence explaining that they actually did think about calling it something else.
3: Yes. We did. Everybody did. I don't know.
4: Well, to be perfectly honest, and not just because I'm trying to shift the scope of things here, but I came up with a piece of music, and I knew as soon as I finished, I was really excited about it because, you know, I liked what I was doing. And then when Michael got together, maybe I think he did too, and I got these lyrics and he put them to it. And I must confess, I didn't actually sort of think too carefully about, you know, all this censorship controversy. I just think that the song sounded good. And, you know, you can worry about censorship and everything, but the song is about someone, you know, dyeing her hair. I mean, it's, you know, it's literally what it's about.
3: That's the whole thing. You know, it's almost what we call in Australia a piss take. The song comes from maybe a 40s, 50s saying called it's when women would dye their hair in their own sink, and it's called "I Died by Their Own Hands," and the color was called "Suicide Blonde."
4: Oh, I get it.
3: It's funny. People really get so literal, and they, in a way, it's a little cheeky, of course. And I don't, you know, I'm not trying to play with people, but you know, "Suicide Blonde" is the color of hair, and it's really a song about, you know, this woman dyeing her hair and taking on this role, and whether it you know, and people think she's vulnerable, or is she vulnerable, and or anybody taking on something, you know, it's camouflage. We all use camouflages in certain ways, and it's about that. It's a story, you know, and it's certainly not about someone killing themselves. And do not do this at home, kids. What does rock and roll mean? And we all know what the slang came from. We've been saying rock and roll for years and years. You know, innuendo is the backbone of rock and roll. And suddenly, because if some people start coming out and being a little bit more obvious about it, which they do lack imagination, if you ask me, I love innuendo. I think it's much more fun, you know. But just because some people are starting to come out and tell it like it is, everybody's going, whoa. It's a little cuts a bit fine to the bone. And it's going to upset some sensibilities. But rock and roll's always upset people's sensibilities. You weren't allowed to watch Elvis's pelvis once upon a time. I'm not interested in upsetting lots of people. I don't think the band is, you know.
4: No, actually,
3: but I'm not interested in curtailing my creativity either. I'm not going to ever do that. Somebody did say, let's change the lyrics to the song, to Suicide Blonde. And I would rather not have recorded it, you know.
0: We'll play Suicide Blonde for you in a couple of minutes. But first up, from their number one album in 1990, is Bitter Tears from X. It's our classic album Double on This Week in Music. Yeah.

0: In Excess on Gold, there's a couple of tracks from X, which was released this week in 1990, our classic album double with Suicide Blonde and Bitter Tears. You got Jason Staverley here. We'll check everybody on the birthday list next.
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22: Happy birthday to Faith Hill. This kiss. Don Felder, formerly of the Eagles. Liam Gallagher. David Coverdale. Happy birthday, Nick Cave. On the second day, I brought her a flower. Amy Shepherd. Julio Iglesias has been celebrating this week, as has Bruce Springsteen. Will Smith. Happy birthday, Teddy Swims. Ryan Ferry. Oh, look out, Sean Cassidy is on the birthday list. Levine, Corinne Drury from Swing Out Sister. Happy birthday, Tony Basil. Concrete Blonde's Johnette Napolitano. Cecil Womack. Tracy Thorne from Everything But the Girl. Randy Bachman will be joining me in a couple of weeks for a chat. And Joan Jett has also been celebrating. Here's I Love Rock and Roll on This Week in Music.

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0: Just great songs on Gold. It's Bryan Adams on This Week in Music. This week in 1991, he made British chart history with Everything I Do It For You, which had its 12th consecutive week as the UK number one hit single. It would actually stay on top of the chart in the UK for 16 weeks without a break, 11 weeks here at number one in Australia. Now, coming up next weekend, John Farnham will be our feature artist as we celebrate the 40th anniversary of Whispering Jack. We're going to talk with Tim Booth, the lead singer from British band James. The Aussie Top 5 recap comes to us from September 29th, 1980. And Odyssey number 5 from Powderfinger is our classic album double. That's all next weekend. Enjoy what's left of this one and thank you for listening.
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0: 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An overnight building fire in Collingwood has Johnson Street closed in both directions between Hoddle Street and Gold Street. Use Victoria Street instead. Traffic is starting to build in Flemington on Racecourse Road around the showgrounds for day 4 of the Melbourne show.